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1: Nightlife on the dancing floor. The music's on, I'm in the door. I look around and I can see.
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Yeah, check it out one time. You know it's for real. Been trashing you all on your set. Getting biz, come on.

against the wind. Close your eyes and let it in. Pray. Time to rise up. Open the rise up. And to the top. Pray. Don't care about rules. Honest people seem to be the fools. Pray. Find a way. Stand up for the rules and pray. Remember.

journey's hard as I run to my castle. The war is on, but the mind feels hassles of love and hate, bad and great. My queen is dead, but still I have to wait. Four woman degrees a must. 360 girl, come with me, because a knight needs a life to lean on, from morning to night until the break of dawn. Full awareness, never careless, caress, so yes, she has to have finesse to bring it on. If you fit the picture, then I'll get with you and drop my scripture, cause the B-R-O-B-L-A-C-K needs a queen to fit me today. And if you're ready to let go, check the swift.

Yesterday's job has come, now it's gone. Step in the room and I feel gloom, cause it's empty, no one to greet me. Paint jumps in, only the mirror to meet me. So I sit on back, write my text. 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Not a love letter, only a life getter. Pen after pen as the paper gets wetter. The warrior, lyrical courier. Needs an Amazon and a strong type lover. What's it gonna be, a simple me G? Emotional concept or a technicality? I'm not new to the game, so what's up? Give me your heart or else stay apart. And I'll accept one or the other.

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1: Well now, we call this the act of mating, but there are several other very important differences between human beings and animals that you should know about. You should know about. You should know about. 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
1: Con la música de tu generación.
0: Okay, all you need is some patience and a little practice, and you'll soon be disco dancing with the best. Let's start with the basic two-beat turn. I'll count it for you like this. Step left, around, and together with the right. Step left,

is calling from Space Newspaper to eat us and break the earth. Don't be afraid, television saying that word is free.

Call it from the space news, paper, treat us and break the earth. Don't be afraid, don't be afraid, television saying the word is praying. Somebody's coming from a strange world, strong voice coming from the space.